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Still got sand in my sweaters from nights we don't remember. Do you miss me like I miss you? Fucked around and got attached to you. Friends can break your

They're all infected, but he'll be alright, 'cause he's a scumbag, don't you know? I said he's a scumbag.

Whether you're broke or evergreen, your black, white, beige, chola descent, your Lebanese, your Orient. Whether life's disabilities left you outcast, bullied, or teased, rejoice and love yourself today, cause baby, you were born this way.

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1: Yeah, no,
0: I'm
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2: It was good. You know, we enjoyed it, but we never used to like
3: Musica, the Galgalats. Galgalats, עם החיילים והחיילות.